dreamed of being a king and then became one. Well, except for the names and a few other changes, if you talk about me.

It's not time to make a change. Just relax, take it easy. You're still young, that's your fault. There's so much you have to